0: Country 104.9 FM is CKVX Kindersley, Golden West, connecting communities. 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
1: 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A man pled guilty to five charges stemming from three separate

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1: I'm Cooper Douglas. Here's what's making the news. A planned power outage will keep parts of Milden in the dark early Thursday. Sask Power announced an outage from 8 a.m. to 1 p.m. today, affecting sections of Center Street and Sask Avenue in Milden. Some customers near Limit Avenue also seeing a brief interruption at 8 a.m. More on that up at West Central Online. As elsewhere, crews were on scene repairing a downed line near Bladworth this morning. Unity RCMP are reminding drivers to use extra caution around school zones, intersections, and crosswalks as students head back to school. Sergeant Christopher Neufeld says motorists should give children plenty of room and be prepared for unpredictable crossings.
2: Be aware at intersections and crosswalks, as children often cross without looking.
1: He also reminds drivers,
2: never pass a school bus with flashing lights or an extended stop arm.
1: Staying alert can help keep people safe. And before we go, Alberta's new watercraft dip tank in Dunmore comes with a price tag of just over $1.2 million. Environment Minister Grant

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1: I'm Cooper Douglas. Here's what's making the news. A planned power outage will keep parts of Milden in the dark early Thursday. Sask Power announced an outage from 8 a.m. to 1 p.m. today, affecting sections of Center Street and Sask Avenue in Milden. Some customers near Limit Avenue also seeing a brief interruption at 8 a.m. More on that up at West Central Online. As elsewhere, crews were on scene repairing a downed line near Bladworth this morning. Unity RCMP are reminding drivers to use extra caution around school zones, intersections, and crosswalks as students head back to school. Sergeant Christopher Neufeld says motorists

got Beer Braden King on Country 104 at Cheyenne Namath, getting to about 25 later on today. And if you or someone special in your life is celebrating a birthday or anniversary, maybe there's just that song that makes your whole day better, call or text me on the Country 104 Talk and Text line, 306-463-4649, and I'll do my best.

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0: cloud and highs near 25 region-wide. Rain chances increase Friday night with a 60% chance of showers, lows hanging out around 10. 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

Country 104, it's Cheyenne Namath, getting to about 25 later on this lovely Thursday. We're going to hear from Carter Faith in a bit, but first, Owen Riegling, Love, Hate, Love.

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Dallas Smith, Good Time Goes. I'm Sharon Church. Did you notice the change that happened this week? We'll talk about that after Shaboozy, but first, Carrie Underwood.

0: No. John Party, boots off, Hampshire and Church, and it's now time for your sort of sports report. Let's talk about the CFL's Ottawa Red Blacks for a second. Yikes, what a struggle this year. Worst record in the league since 1981. They haven't won a game since September 5th last year. Yeah, a 17-game losing streak now, and they're off for this weekend with their next game a week from Saturday. That's more than a full year without winning a game. That's gotta hurt.
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